0: It's Backstage Country. We have got Lauren Elena here, and it is just a few days since you've released the new album Stages, which congratulations first off, because what an accomplishment. And now that it's out there and not just yours anymore, what emotions are you going through?
1: I'm so overwhelmed. I always feel this way with any kind of release. You know, I live with these songs for so long, they're like my children. Right? So I'm just happy to be able to share them with everyone, and everyone's so loving. I mean, always with any release. So I just appreciate it. And this album means a lot to me. I cover a lot of ground with the album. Finally, it's out. I mean, it's a long time coming. My fans have been asking for this album for years. And then I got pregnant and I got married and I did all kinds of things. But it's finally out. I like feel like none of us thought this day was ever coming, and it's finally here. So,
0: Speaking of everything you've been through, I mean, I was thinking about how huge of a deal this is for you, because I mean, what? It's been 3 years since the last album. This is the first album on the new label. Like, this is the first that you've been a mom, married. All of these life changes have happened, you know, in between leading into this album.
1: Absolutely.
0: So was the creative process like very different from
1: Yes. previous? Yeah. I lived a lot of life.
0: Right.
1: Very big changes too. You know, I lost my dad as well. Mm-hmm. So I have a few songs about that.
0: Beautiful songs, by the way.
1: Thank you so much. I'm so proud of those. Mm-hmm. I ended the whole album with Heaven Sent because it just felt like
0: it felt right.
1: The final thing to say. You know, this creation process was unlike any other process before for so many reasons.
0: Yeah.
1: And when I was recording the album, I was, you know, I cut some songs I didn't write and some songs I did, most songs I did write. And I just, creating it was so unique and so different than any other album. I'm so proud of it because it challenged me. It taught me a lot. I had moments where I thought, like, if sonically I had to be locked into one box and I had to make sure that my first album at Big Loud, I really wanted to be really country and go back to my hometown roots and where I came from. But then I was like, I'm just going to put out music that I love, that when I write a song, if I love it and I think it could be something that people relate to, why do there need to be rules? And so this album kind of broke those barriers for me. Honestly, All My Exes was the catalyst for that.
0: Yeah.
1: And it was fun.
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Hey, it's Lauren Elena. 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

Mostly cloudy, mild, and muggy conditions on this Tuesday morning. Areas of fog as well. Temperatures starting out in the upper 60s and lower 70s. Today, looking at some sunshine redeveloping going into the afternoon. Hot weather again today. Highs this afternoon, 89. Chance for a shower or storm later tonight. Lows near 66. And still a small chance for a storm early Wednesday. Then again toward night. Highs Wednesday, 85. From the WSAW News Channel 7 studio, I'm First Alert meteorologist Chad Franzen.

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0: 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Little Black Dress Day, and it's No Rhyme Nor Reason Day. 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

Mostly cloudy, mild, and muggy conditions on this Tuesday morning. Areas of fog as well. Temperatures starting out in the upper 60s and lower 70s. Today, looking at some sunshine redeveloping going into the afternoon. Hot weather again today. Highs this afternoon, 89. Chance for a shower or storm later tonight. Lows near 66. And still a small chance for a storm early Wednesday. Then again toward night. Highs Wednesday, 85. From the WSAW News Channel 7 studio, I'm First Alert meteorologist Chad Franzen.

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0: It is Ginger Cat Appreciation Day. Any chance to get some ginger love in there, I'll do it. Little Black Dress Day, and it's No Rhyme Nor Reason Day. 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

Mostly cloudy, mild, and muggy conditions on this Tuesday morning. Areas of fog as well. Temperatures starting out in the upper 60s and lower 70s. Today, looking at some sunshine redeveloping going into the afternoon. Hot weather again today. Highs this afternoon, 89. Chance for a shower or storm later tonight. Lows near 66. And still a small chance for a storm early Wednesday. Then again toward night. Highs Wednesday, 85. From the WSAW News Channel 7 studio, I'm First Alert meteorologist Chad Franzen.

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way. We was falling fast, we was jumping in. Blue jean halo hanging off a limb. Two American kids, just like them. Every time we'd play, and it blew us away.

take it back, take it back. Mostly cloudy, mild and muggy conditions on this Tuesday morning. Areas of fog as well. Temperatures starting out in the upper 60s and lower 70s. Today, looking at some sunshine redeveloping going into the afternoon. Hot weather again today. Highs this afternoon, 89. Chance for a shower or storm later tonight. Lows near 66. And still a small chance for a storm early Wednesday. Then again toward night. Highs Wednesday, 85.

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0: It is Ginger Cat Appreciation Day. 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Little Black Dress Day, and it's No Rhyme Nor Reason Day. 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
2: 89. Chance for a shower or storm later tonight, lows near 66. And still a small chance for a storm early Wednesday, then again toward night, highs Wednesday 85. From the WSAW News Channel 7 studio, I'm First Alert meteorologist Chad Franzen.

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I grew up in a normal home in a normal town. 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

0: Fog is out and about across north central Wisconsin this morning, especially up in the Northwoods where there's a dense fog advisory till 9 a.m. this morning. 87 degrees to the high this afternoon with a heat index close to 90 with variable cloud cover through most of the day today. 64 for the low temperature tonight. Thunderstorms expected around 2 to 6 a.m. or so Wednesday morning. Those thunderstorms do have the potential to feature strong wind gusts and small hail. 83 for the high on Wednesday with a few thunderstorms lingering early, otherwise clearing up later in the day. 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
4: Good morning. Employment service wait times may be decreasing for Wisconsinites with disabilities. A new round of federal funding could help clear a long wait list. Governor Evers said funding from the U.S. Department of Education will allow the state's vocational rehabilitation program to help more people with disabilities prepare for and find work. State officials say the new federal money will help remove barriers to employment with the goal of eliminating the wait list entirely by June of next year. Controversial automated license plate reader cameras in one Barron County community have been deactivated. City of Chautauqua Common Council voted on Friday to cover up and block two Flock cameras in the city and break the three-year contract with the company. The cameras were a point of contention for residents concerned about privacy and mass surveillance. And the Wisconsin goose hunters head back into the field. The statewide early Canada goose season opens today and runs through September 15th. According to the DNR, hunters may harvest up to 5 Canadian geese per day during the early season. The regular goose season opens up September 16th. Hunters are reminded to carry their required licenses and permits while afield.
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5: Central Wisconsin.
6: Fog is out and about across north central Wisconsin this morning, especially up in the Northwoods where there's a dense fog advisory till 9 a.m. this morning. 87 degrees for the high this afternoon with a heat index close to 90 with variable cloud cover through most of the day today. 64 for the low temperature tonight. Thunderstorms expected around 2 to 6 a.m. or so Wednesday morning. Those thunderstorms do have the potential to feature strong wind gusts and small hail. 83 for the high on Wednesday with a few thunderstorms lingering early, otherwise clearing up later in the day. From the WCW News Channel 7 studio, I'm First Alert Meteorologist Spencer Berman.

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8: Wakey, wakey, eggs and bakey. It's 6:03, the wake-up call. Big Red and Dana, look at that. We got in here a little early.
9: I know, look at that.
8: I got the bean juice. I don't know how I got here early, because not only, I always find the one. I left at 4:30 this morning. There's one guy on the highway.
9: Uh-huh.
8: One. Going 40 miles an hour.
9: You always find them.
8: I don't know how. That's amazing. What Trav and I were talking about this morning. It doesn't matter what time you leave. You always find the one guy that decides to walk to work in his car. Thanks, jerk. Anyway, speaking of getting to work this morning, be a little careful. A little foggy.
9: Yeah.
8: The fog with the humidity out there this morning makes it very fun.
9: Yeah,
8: it's entertaining.
9: Yeah, it's a little difficult. Make sure you have your lights on, not your brights.
8: Speaking of entertaining, Brad Paisley, always very entertaining.
9: I know. He's going to be in Milwaukee already this Friday, and we got another couple pair of tickets today and tomorrow, so make sure you listen for that cue to call coming up. I think it is 7 o'clock.
8: Yep, we'll do it at 7:40. Why not? We'll let him know. All right, birthdays, anniversary, that's coming up at 6:40.
9: You can let us know if you know anyone celebrating on the Feltz's Dairy Store Talk and Text Line, 715-342-WITE.
8: But first, just the headlines.
9: Well, it is the first day of September, so I'm going to have to add a day to your birthdays. It's Pumpkin Go Day, that's what I call it, because I could bring out the fall decor today. And if you think crazy for that, at least I'm not already planning for Christmas like one dude in our headlines.
8: That's ridiculous. Well, I mean, in all fairness, there's folks in our neighborhood I don't think have taken down their Christmas stuff from last year. So
9: fair enough.
8: Only got a few more of these. Better enjoy them while you can. Sunrise, sunburn, sunset.
10: Your daddy had a lake house. He had me painted that summer, sophomore year.

0: hope somebody prays. There's prayers for me. Blake Shelton, 611 to the Wake Up Call. 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
1: Coming up next, we'll find out what we missed overnight with just the headlines. 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I don't know if this would be considered legal, though, in the United States. So,
0: where's it at?
1: Taiwan.
0: Oh, this may get dark. I'll stick around for this.

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3: People keep sneaking into New York City sewers and officials don't know why.
0: I've seen those videos of people coming out of there. Like, what are they doing into there?
3: You know, it's bad. Maybe it's just that bad New York.
0: So my question is this. Your New York officials see these people going down there, and they don't know how. How about going down there?
3: Yeah. Go down there.
0: I don't know. Maybe, like, I don't know, send someone down there?
3: They think they're trying to find, like, things, sellable things, like whether it's copper or wiring or whatever it might be. Or maybe they're just trying to get away from how terrible New York
0: is. Right. They're like, well, it sucks up here, so.
3: Might be better down here. UK man who's been celebrating Christmas every day since 1993 says heat wave making his tradition unbearable.
0: Huh?
3: He's been celebrating Christmas every day since 1993.
0: That's got to get expensive. Do you buy yourself or others Christmas presents every day?
3: Is that what
0: you're doing? Are you just lights and...
3: Right. Well, also, like, 1993, I mean, first of all, this guy's not that old. So it's like, you had a job... Like, what are you doing? You celebrate Christmas every single day?
0: Like, I don't understand how. Like, how
3: he just always has the decor up. He's like always Christmas morning. I don't think he buys himself new gifts, but there's always gifts under the tree.
0: Which makes Christmas Day obsolete.
3: Nothing. Means nothing.
0: Means not a damn thing.
3: Yeah.
0: Because you do it every...
3: Yeah.
0: You need a life.
3: Yes. And also move somewhere where it never gets warm then. You know, I mean... Jeez, live in Antarctica or something.
0: Where's he at again?
3: In the UK.
0: Oh yeah. You know what he needs. Yeah.
4: You need a job.
5: No, I don't want a job. It's so much work.
3: Amen. Woman's head is shaved by bartender over unpaid bill.
0: Dang, how big was the bill?
3: Well, it was a big one. It was over. Okay. It was over a grand.
0: Okay.
3: And she's known in the area for skipping out on bills. So this. Okay. This bar, you know, owner kind of caught her this time and basically said, hey, you know, she had a big, nice head of hair. And in a lot of Asian countries like Taiwan, that's where you get a lot of wigs made. I don't know if you know that.
0: Yeah.
3: So it's like your hair is worth a lot of money. So they said, hey, you don't have any money to pay this bill. We know how you can pay it. We'll shave your head and we'll sell your hair.
0: And she agreed, though. So it wasn't like we're holding you down and shaving your dome.
3: There's a
0: piece.
3: Picture of her with like a signed contract and her license.
0: All right.
3: And, like, they were very thorough.
0: Like, well, then fair enough.
3: Yeah. Right.
0: Okay.
3: Right. Your hair's worth the same amount as your unpaid bill. So let's take your hair. Yeah.
0: Bye. Later, Chrome Dome. Right. Hey, how about bring some money next time?
3: Exactly. Not a bad idea.
0: No.
3: Honestly.
0: I mean, better. Hey, it's your hair or your finger.
3: Right, I know.
0: Pick one.
3: Yeah, you thought you went the finky route. New York hiker snaps picture of either Bigfoot or an old guy skinny dipping. poor guy, if that's actually a person, he's like, hey.
0: Hey, man.
3: See, cool off.
0: I mean, in all fairness, if my brother was out there naked, y'all may think he saw Sasquatch.
3: Uh-huh.
0: I mean, in all fairness, I mean, that dude's got a rug. I'm not on the dome, but he's got a man, the back piece on that. Speaking of donating hair.
3: Yeah, right.
0: Can you do that?
3: I don't think so. I don't think anyone needs a body rug. I think more people are looking.
0: You could braid that sucker.
3: Yeah. I just, why is every picture of Bigfoot blurry?
0: Yeah.
3: You know?
0: Like, no one's
3: this
0: ever,
3: one's another
0: that
3: blurry
0: Loch Ness,
3: one. Yes.
0: You know, nobody could ever
3: no.
0: get a clear picture
3: it,
0: of
3: think
0: what's
3: of how advanced all our cameras are. It's like, come on, people.
0: It's like, is there a filter? Is there like a blurry filter that you use?
3: Yeah, exactly.
0: Jeez. I think it's a smartphone. You can use that. Okay, anyway, there you go. Just some headlines for you. More music on the way for you. Jackson, Dean, Bailey, Zimmerman. We're getting south of Sanity. Zach Toppin. We'll find birthdays and the anniversaries.
3: Let us know if you know anyone celebrating. 715-342-WYTE.
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3: Bye.
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1: John, dear green.
0: Jennifer. 633 Swivel, a 6.5 wake up call. Big Red and Dana. Yes, you're reigning Central Wisconsin State Fair cream puff eating champion. I'm here. Okay, last time. I promise I won't do it anymore. All right, up next, birthdays and anniversaries.
2: I mean, technically, you have an entire year.
0: But... I do, but I'm not going to.
2: 715-342-WIT. That's the number you need.
0: I should do it every morning, religiously.

0: around the sun.
1: And all right, today's Tuesday, September 1st.
2: Yes.
1: I'm so happy about
3: that. I'm so happy. Pumpkin spice. Yes.
1: Shut up. It's October 1st when that is.
3: I got a new
1: 244 day of the year. Do you really?
3: I do.
1: Do you drink a pumpkin spice this morning?
3: I'm drinking pumpkin spice.
1: Oh,
3: no regrets. Today's World Letter Writing Day.
1: Ginger Cat Day. Anything for gingers.
3: Uh-huh. And National Police Canine Day.
1: PTSD. All I think of is Evo on my neck. 6 days until Labor Day.
3: Our history lesson on this day, 1933, Conway Twitty was born.
1: 1939, World War II began. Nazi Germany invaded Poland. Oh, wait. I forgot I had a thing for this. We had to go all the way back to 1939 for this.
4: The verdict reads as follows.
1: That's not the one.
3: You're going to spoil my story.
5: The German foe begins its ruthless march of conquest and sets the stage for World War II. Poland's 34 million inhabitants, crushed, scattered, and enslaved. Tens of thousands of square miles of territory shrink before the movement of lightning-armored columns. Poland and the world learn the meaning of a grim new word. Blitzkrieg.
3: Blitzkrieg.
1: Why do they always, like, every news announcer back then?
3: Glad we've changed our ways since
1: everyone.
3: Yeah. 1945, U.S. received official word of Japan's formal surrender. That ended World War II. The confusing part is it happened on September 1st, but in Japan it was actually September 2nd.
1: Right. So. 1985, a joint U.S.-French expedition locates the wreckage of the RMS Titanic off Newfoundland.
3: On this day in 2008, Jerry Reed died.
1: Yeah. Celebrating celebrity birthdays today, former NBA star Tim Hardaway.
3: Gloria Estefan, 69.
1: Tybo star Billy Blanks. He's 71. Remember that thing?
3: Yeah. Oh, man. We used to watch those in gym class. Yes! Dr. Phil, 76.
1: Barry Gibb of the Bee Gees turns 80.
3: And Lily Tomlin, 87.
1: Celebrating local celebrities, happy birthday, Henry Miller, 55.
3: Brittany Plain has a birthday.
1: And Kelly Hogan. Any relation to Hulk?
3: She'd be lucky if she were. She's real blonde like him. So
1: Well, he was on tour a lot with wrestling.
3: Might want to check some things, some dates.
1: Hey, man. You get in on that DNA lottery?
3: Right?
1: Are you kidding me?
3: Yeah, she's also like 5'4" probably or something crazy. Like, she's tiny.
1: Yeah. Well, what's her mama like? Anyway.
3: We had a couple more floating. Happy 4th birthday to my grandson, River. That's from Grandma and Grandpa. Love you.
1: I love that line.
3: I know. And then happy 11th birthday to Charlie. Love Mom, Dad, and the gang.
1: Not so much that name.
3: Charlie, why not?
1: No, because all I think of, remember that one British movie? Like, Charlie bit my finger.
3: Oh, that, like, one of the first videos to ever go viral online? Yeah. Yes.
1: Charlie bit my finger.
3: That was when the internet was brand new.
1: Right. And it wasn't so toxic. Anyway, there you go. 6:43. Birthdays, anniversaries. If it was yours today, nobody called up to wish you happy birthday or anniversary.
3: I just don't think they love you.
1: No, not like we do. Like, we get another long music set on the way. We're going to double up with the ladies, Miranda, Ella Langley. We're going to double up on that weather. It's going to be hot and muggy.
3: Yeah. Muggy, foggy this morning, and then cloudy into the afternoon. Hot and humid today. High 87 is probably going to feel a lot warmer than that, though. So,
1: yeah. You want to get some mud on the tires?
3: Yeah.
1: Okay. Brad Paisley, we got him coming up for you at 7:40.
3: Listen for that cue to call. You could be seeing him in Milwaukee this Friday.
1: 6:44.
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1: Good morning. Flash flooding along the Nepal-Tibet border has killed at least 1,000 people, with over 4,000 still missing. U.S. State Department said 80 Americans remain unaccounted for. The U.N. estimates some 65,000 people need emergency aid. U.S. has activated $3.5 million in humanitarian assistance for affected households. A Portage County woman accused of repeatedly poisoning her ex-husband by putting eye drops into his drinks has now been formally charged. 37-year-old Jessica Mays was charged Monday with aggravated battery and two counts of placing foreign objects in edibles. According to the criminal complaint, Mays caused her ex-husband to suffer serious health problems beginning in 2025. During an interview with police, Mays admitted she put eye drops into multiple drinks to make him sick so he would need her. She's scheduled to have a preliminary hearing September 2nd, remains in jail on a $100,000 cash bond. And the Wisconsin goose hunters head back into the field. The statewide early Canada goose season opens today and runs through September 15th.
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2: Fog is out and about across north central Wisconsin this morning, especially up in the Northwoods, where there's a dense fog advisory till 9 a.m. this morning. 87 degrees to the high this afternoon with a heat index close to 90, with variable cloud cover through most of the day today. 64 for the low temperature tonight. Thunderstorms expected around 2 to 6 a.m. or so Wednesday morning. Those thunderstorms do have the potential to feature strong wind gusts and small hail. 83 for the high on Wednesday, with a few thunderstorms lingering early, otherwise clearing up later in the day. From the WCW News Channel 7 studio, I'm First Alert Meteorologist Spence Furman.
0: From the Ho-Chunk Gaming Nakusa studio, this is Y106.5, WYTE, Marshfield, Wausau, Plover. More of today's best country starts right now.

0: Justin Moore. Good to see that break did him some good, man. Yeah. 7:12, it's the Y-Wood 6.5 wake-up call. Big Red and Dana.
1: Well, Red, coming up next, we're going to honor your latest title as the cream puff eating champ. Or at least it's inspiring our next bit, because we're going to check in with our boy Joey Chestnut. He's basically been touring Wisconsin this month.
0: Really?
1: He was at a Timber Rattlers game recently. We'll find out how that went down.
0: Cheese curd eating contest?
1: That was part of it.
0: Oh, that boy ain't going to poop for a week.

0: Deanna Carter. Or as my wife likes to say, who's your girlfriend? 719 is the wake-up call, Big Red and Dana.
1: Well, Red, you've now entered the fair food eating world.
0: Yeah.
1: Competition. New title.
0: You know, new title. I may just go ahead and retire.
1: Okay.
0: Once you're I mean, is there anywhere else I can go? I'm champion already.
1: Is the cream puff, Central Wisconsin State Fair cream puff eating champion, or?
0: The Central Wisconsin State Fair. Cream puff eating champion.
1: There we go. Well, I don't know if you want to retire because Joey Chestnut's basically touring Wisconsin right now.
0: You
1: could be his next challenger.
0: Yeah, but see, I mean, you want to end on top.
1: Right. Right. But
0: I'm one and done. I'm a champion already.
1: Yours was just to finish a cream puff, right?
0: Yep.
1: Like it wasn't
0: yep.
1: amount
0: how many?
1: Of food.
0: Nope.
1: Right.
0: If you can finish one, how fast?
1: Now, I know Joey Chestnut was a little nervous because he was at a Timber Rattlers game recently.
0: Okay.
1: And he had just made a stop at the Wisconsin State Fair.
0: Oh.
1: And he lost a cheese curd eating contest.
0: Shut up.
1: Yeah. Of course he did in Wisconsin. Granted, he's been going up against two people. So let's be fair.
0: Oh.
1: 2v1.
0: Oh.
1: However, he was really worried going into this one because he lost a cheese curd eating contest. However, 8 pounds of Wisconsin delicacies apparently stood no chance against him.
0: Oof.
1: Yeah, 8 pounds. He ate 8 pounds of brats, cheese curds, sauerkraut, and Bavarian pretzel in less than 10 minutes.
0: 8 pounds. A total of all that is
1: yes,
0: 8 pounds.
1: Of all that. Yeah.
0: Oh, I was like 8 pounds.
1: Hopefully.
0: I was like 8 pounds of curds. I was like, oof.
1: Or
0: like,
1: kraut.
0: You're not
1: Can
0: pooping
1: you imagine?
0: Forever.
1: Yeah.
0: Yeah, Big Chris could do the kraut. He should
1: That's
0: have had him
1: worst.
0: In there.
1: I think that might be one of the worst things you could do a competition with, something like sauerkraut.
0: Yeah.
1: So I guess they were hosting their Brattoberfest weekend. Now, Chestnut did say, he said he likes brats more. He said they're actually easier to put down than hot dogs because they're greasier.
0: Okay.
1: So that's a little fun fact for you.
0: Never mind. I'm not even going to
1: no,
0: say it.
1: No, you're not even going to
0: nope,
1: say it?
0: Nope. No. I'm going to stay on the air this day.
1: Yeah. So, I mean, good for Joey Chestnut. I got to see where he's going to be next because he's, for the last month, he's been making stops around the state of Wisconsin. So maybe we can catch him. Maybe you can throw down
0: challenge him to a cream puff eating contest. Just one, though. That's all I got.
1: Speed. Yeah. We're looking for speed, not quantity.
0: No, because I don't think I could do that one. I think probably a bad one would be like a cottage cheese eating contest.
1: Yeah.
0: Like for Dairy Week.
1: That's
0: cottage
1: true.
0: Cheese. And
1: I think I could throw down some cottage cheese, though. I think so. I mean, sauerkraut, can you imagine? That would be like a week mm-hmm. of tearing you up.
0: I hope you got an outhouse. Got a good plumber.
1: Yeah.
0: Good man.
1: This guy, yeah, he's got to travel with like a portable toilet or something, you know? I mean, how does this guy survive?
0: Well, maybe the curds balanced him out.
1: I think it did.
0: All right. There you go. More music out of the way for you. Luke Combs got Stella Lefty in there, throwing the new one in from Boston. All right. So I always, growing up, you saw like Back to the Future movies, whatever, and you're like, man, one day this gonna happen, whatever. What happened to the self-tying shoes? Hoverboards never happened.
1: Right.
0: There are self-driving cars. Don't necessarily know if I trust them yet. But finally, there's a real futuristic thing that is gonna be happening that has been in a ton of movies.
1: Ooh.
0: And it's gonna be happening not only in our lifetime, but by 2026 in Florida.
1: Ooh.
0: Tell you what, that is coming up next. I'm so excited. Oh, and we got Brad Paisley.
1: We do. If you want to see him in Milwaukee coming up this Friday, we're going to have a pair of tickets. Listen for that cue to call coming up next.
0: 723.
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2: I'm trying to be surrounded by freaking idiots.
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0: I wonder if that's basically Joey Chestnut's theme song after the food eating contest he had in Wisconsin. The Sleepless just blowing it up. Today's Best Country, the wake-up call, Big Red and Dana. Speaking of which, you know, we were just talking about the Joey Chestnut who has been touring Wisconsin and got into a sauerkraut and cheese curd eating
1: contest.
0: 8 pounds. Brats and what? Oh, there was curds, there was crots, there were brats and what else?
1: Bavarian pretzel. Throw that in there.
0: How does that sit with your tummy that night?
1: Know.
0: I want to know his after eating contest regimen. What do you do? So we had talked about the crowd and said Big Chris maybe wanted to get on that crowd eating contest. And of course, he called. What do you think? Sauerkraut eating contest against Joey Chestnut. Think you can take him?
2: Oh, absolutely.
0: How much do you think? Okay. Say if there was a 1 minute time limit. How much do you think you could get down in 1 minute?
2: Probably about 2 pounds.
0: Oof. How do you think that would make you feel the next day?
2: It's not the next day. It's the day after that.
0: What, 2 days later? Does it take that long to get through you?
2: Oh yeah.
0: You got some. You might want to go check out go to the doctor.
1: Yeah.
0: Go check some. You may have some intestinal blockage, my friend.
2: Not after I eat all this.
0: No, but if it's taking kraut 2 days to go through you, like, really?
1: That takes people like 10 minutes.
0: Right.
1: Know?
0: That's like one of them Taco Bell things. I'm not even done with the burrito yet, and I'll be back with this burrito. Hold on.
2: And the other half won't love me too much after doing that contest.
0: No. We should do it. We should just get like 2 pounds of kraut and see if we could do it. Yep. You want to do it? You think? We'll just do it. I mean, we'll give you a T-shirt or something like that. But we don't really have anything to give you. But it'd be fun to do.
2: Yeah.
0: Okay.
2: Big Red and Big Chris going at it.
0: No. I'm not going at it. I just want to see if you can do it.
2: Oh, come on.
0: No, I know I can't eat 2 pounds, nor do I want to try, nor deal with repercussions of. So I just want to see if you can do it.
2: Oh, I know I can.
0: I think the gauntlet has been thrown down. All right, so up for grabs, a Y106.5 T-shirt. See if Big Chris can throw down on 2 pounds of sauerkraut in 1 minute.
2: All I got to say is you better have fat-sized T-shirts, not no skinny people T-shirts.
0: It's worth the T-shirt if you're willing to, you know, blow out your plumbing in your house for a few days. And hey, go ahead, man. Anybody out there got some sauerkraut that they're willing to donate for this? Maybe you got 2 pounds of kraut laying around and you're like, hey, I'll donate this to see if Big Chris will, you know, tear it up. Let us know. We'll make this happen. Chris, good luck to you, my friend. Have a great day. And as soon as we get hands on some kraut, we'll let you know, okay?
2: All right. Yes, sir. You guys also. And let's get this kraut eating contest going.
0: Wham! I'm so interested to see how that turns out.
3: He's a ranch hand in a pinch, man. Hotter than the red on the cattle brand. Cause she's a gold digger with a quick trigger. A cast iron skillet swinging lid flipper. Now he's a double wide on the county line.

0: Want my horse back.
1: Oh, that's a good record. Today's best country is the Y-Winner 6.5 Wake Up Call. Big Red and Dana Hippie. The future is here.
2: Oh, boy.
1: Finally, something cool that they do in movies is going to be coming to real life.
2: Oh.
1: Okay, I've been looking for the self-tying shoes, especially the older I get.
2: Well, the more pregnant I get, I would love self-tying shoes.
1: Yeah.
2: Can't clip my toenails, can't tie my shoes anymore. It's all good.
1: I wished for this one when I was younger. Now, again, at my age, probably not so much, but hoverboards.
2: Yes.
1: Those seem really cool.
2: For sure.
1: You know, be able to do that. None of the other things have come true, though. Except now. Flying cars.
2: What? We're here?
1: Shut your mouth.
2: We're finally here?
1: Flying taxi service.
2: Oh, wow.
1: Yes. This, according to the source, Motor Biscuit, says Florida plans to begin flying, testing electric air taxis.
2: Wow.
1: By the end of 2026. The electric vertical takeoff and landing vehicles operate. They're basically like big drones.
2: Okay.
1: And it what they say is that it doesn't impede with the airport infrastructure, stuff like that.
2: Right.
1: So you take away a lot from a lot of that. Electric batteries says also makes them quieter than helicopters. Ron DeSantis, Florida governor, said regular air taxis could carry passengers between Tampa and Orlando without using Interstate 4. Mm. So it would free up a lot of the traffic that goes back and forth between those two big cities. Says the aircraft could eventually be used for cargo delivery, medical transport, and emergency response.
2: Interesting.
1: Can you imagine the insurance policy?
2: Oh, jeez.
1: I'm
2: glad they said we're going to start testing at the end of the year because it's like, we'll see how this plays out. But these stories are like, you hear these stories and it's like by the end of 2050. So it's pretty cool.
1: It's 2026.
2: I know they're going to be starting this at the end of the year.
1: Wow. That is right around the corner. Okay.
2: Yeah.
1: Okay. I'm hope it better have better like start than the self-driving cars did, because there was a lot of issues with the self-driving cars where they didn't stop. They ran into other cars.
2: People.
1: They went in circles, people, whatever. One accident. Oops, this one fell out of the sky.
2: The whole thing's done.
1: Yeah. Four people died in the aircraft along with how many people on the ground?
2: Well, and think of how many problems like they're having with air traffic control in different states. It's like, dang, they got to police these, air taxis too. Ooh.
1: I would think, especially with them trying to alleviate some of the air traffic and driving traffic, there would be like altitude restrictions.
2: For sure.
1: For sure. You know, you have to operate between 200 and 500 feet.
2: Yeah.
1: Or something like that. Nowhere above 500 feet can you go.
2: Man, those first few people that decide to take the air taxi, may Jesus be with you. Because it's not going to be me doing it the first time.
1: I hope there's like a futuristic bubble system in there.
2: Yeah. Or like you got to wear
1: down,
2: like
1: all of
2: a parachute.
1: Yeah. Poof, and the entire interior fills with like bubble wrap. So when it lands, you're like, poof, oh, I didn't even feel it.
2: They got to have something.
1: Yeah. I don't know. You said it, the first people.
2: Yeah.
1: Diapers. That's what we were providing, is diapers.
2: We have diapers on board.
1: We provide the pants. All right. How would you like to go see Brad Paisley? We got tickies.
2: And
1: we're not even going to send you an electric air vehicle.
2: No, because it's just in Milwaukee. A quick little drive over this Friday. If you want to see him, you got to be the sixth caller right now on the Feltz's Dairy Store Talk. Text line 715-342-WITE.
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1: Good morning. Flash flooding along the Nepal-Tibet border has killed at least 1,000 people, with over 4,000 still missing. U.S. State Department said 80 Americans remain unaccounted for. The U.N. estimates some 65,000 people need emergency aid. U.S. has activated $3.5 million in humanitarian assistance for affected households. A Portage County woman accused of repeatedly poisoning her ex-husband by putting eye drops into his drinks has now been formally charged. 37-year-old Jessica Mays was charged Monday with aggravated battery and two counts of placing foreign objects in edibles. According to the criminal complaint, Mays caused her ex-husband to suffer serious health problems beginning in 2025. During an interview with police, Mays admitted she put eye drops into multiple drinks to make him sick so he would need her. She's scheduled to have a preliminary hearing September 2nd, remains in jail on a $100,000 cash bond. And the Wisconsin goose hunters head back into the field. The statewide early Canada goose season opens today and runs through September 15th.
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2: Central Wisconsin weather.
3: Fog from this morning clears out by 9 to 10 a.m. or so at the latest. Mainly sunny to partly cloudy skies after the fog clears out, but then more clouds expected later on this evening. A high of 87, but feeling like close to 90 degrees outside this afternoon with the heat index factored in. 64 for the low temperature overnight with some scattered thunderstorms overnight between 2 to 6 a.m. Those thunderstorms do have the potential to become strong to severe. 83 for your high on Wednesday with those thunderstorms wrapping up early and then clearing up later in the day. From the WCW News Channel 7 studio, First Alert Meteorologist Spence Furman.
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1: So, folks, want to join us for breakfast?

0: That's the worst part of my morning right there. When you go to take a sip of coffee and you realize there's none left.
1: Pretty gone.
0: Dang it! Gotta make some more. Say 8:13, the wake up call, Big Red and Dana.
1: Coming up next, we'll find out what's going down in Hollywood with Neon News. And it's for the old folks today. We got a verdict delivered on a 30-year-old murder trial. And Dick Van Dyke's workout routine has gone viral.
2: Bend down, pick up my teeth. Bend down, pick up my teeth. Here we go.

0: maybe we might have a little for you. Boozy 817 is a wake-up call. Big Red and Dana. Time to find out what's going on in Hollywood.
1: Oh, yeah.
2: It's the Y106.5 wake-up call with Big Red and Dana. 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
1: Well, the jury has found Dwayne, Davis guilty in the murder of Tupac Shakur 30 years after the rapper was killed in a drive-by shooting in Vegas.
4: The verdict reads as follows. We, the jury in the above-entitled case, find the defendant Dwayne Keith Davis as follows. Count one, murder with use of a deadly weapon. Guilty of first-degree murder with use of a deadly weapon. Dated this 31st date of August 2026. Ladies and gentlemen of the jury, is this your verdict as read? So say you one, so say you all.
5: Yes.
1: Well, now they say that he did not fire the gun. They think that there was a backseat person that did, whether his nephew or another person. But he was the shot caller, if you will.
0: Right.
1: That's where that comes
0: and
1: from.
0: And it's amazing that, I mean, I didn't really follow it that closely, but apparently a lot of the information that they gained, the prosecutors, was from his memoir that he published. And the defense was saying he was making stuff up.
1: Right.
0: Like, he just was trying to, you know, use that name to get some money. So it wasn't really the truth.
1: Oh, okay.
0: Well, that how'd that bug get you?
1: Right. And Dick Van Dyke may be 100, but he's got a solid workout routine still. He recently went viral. He was on an inversion table doing some exercise moves.
0: Wow.
1: I know. He's often stressed that exercise and movement has been the key to his longevity. So, well, Lionel Richie hospitalized again in intensive care in St. Louis after a Saturday night concert. He checked himself in after he could barely finish his show. He had to have a chair brought out for him during his final song all night long. He was taken to the hospital in June. As well, after a concert in Minnesota. So, man, dude, take a break. Take a breather.
0: Ironic that you have to have a chair during the song all night long. All night long. Oh, crap, maybe not.
1: I know.
0: Should have started this at noon.
1: Yeah, it writes itself, yeah. All night long, well, maybe 15 more minutes, because... I know. That was not lost on me, so, yeah.
6: Sorry, we love you, Lionel.
1: They think he was just dehydrated, so I you know, that's okay. That's an easy fix, right? So
0: it could go on, but I won't. Hardy, we got Jelly Roll on the way. Jelly taking some heat, man.
1: Yeah.
0: You come out in Jimmy Kimmel, all of a sudden you lose half your followers. We get that and more in country music news coming up next. 90 seconds in Nashville. It's 8:20.
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0: and gentlemen, can I please have your attention? I've just been handed an urgent and horrifying news story. 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
2: 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Oh, I'm so happy. Hold me.

0: call Big Red and Dana coming up next, 90 Seconds to Nashville. I am not going to do the Jelly Roll story. I'm not going to contaminate the country music news.
1: There you go.
0: Today with the Jelly Roll story, I'm not going to do politics. So it's all about Dolly coming up next. All sorts of good things, all sorts of things that I knew was going to happen, and then one coming out of the woodworks that resulted in a band member quitting from Bad Wolves. Oh. Tell you what that is coming up next.

0: I'm sorry, man. Kevin Bacon and his wife ruined this song for me. All I think about is her and her very awkward offbeat dance
1: and clapping.
0: Yeah. And it was just awful. All right, here's what's going on in the country music world. 90 seconds in Nashville.
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0: It's all about Dolly today. All right, so this happens a lot. If someone passes, it's got a ripple effect on their music, right? This one has happened to Dolly, bringing her songs to new heights. Two of her songs she's obviously most known for, I'll Always Love You and Jolene, for the first time ever, get that, ever, shown up in the top 40 of the all-genre Billboard Hot 100 singles charts. Both songs have hit pop charts, but never the top 40 until this week. In addition, three other songs, 95, Islands in the Stream, and Here You Come Again, all in the top 50. Okay, so that's kind of like the known kind of thing that was going to happen after she passed. Dolly's music, you know, traditionally, you know, same thing happened with Johnny and all that. So here's the show must go on. True to form to Dolly, Dolly Parton was buried in a private ceremony on Friday. She will live on in a new 2-day dual celebration known as Dolly Fest, the celebration of a lifetime. Set to take place in Nashville and London in succeeding weekends. Exact dates have not been announced yet, but apparently Dolly Fest had already been in the works.
1: Ooh.
0: So it was going to be feature her. However, now that she's passed, it's going to be in memory of Dolly. So that's true to form, too. And now this one just kind of got weird. We all know that Dolly had her fingers in pretty much just about everything, right? And everybody love Dolly. So Dolly Parton's manager says this band Bad Wolves had her full blessing to release their heavy version of Jolene. They were going to do a cover of it, heavy metal version of it, whatever, even though she died before recording her planned vocals. Danny Nozell said Parton had already heard the band's arrangement, liked it, was excited to take part. After the death, some members of Bad Wolves wanted to stop their release, though. But their label moved on and released it anyway. But here's where, like, I was like, well, I could see maybe the band members. Here's where I'm kind of lost on it, because apparently a guitarist, AJ Robalo, left the band. Nozell said releasing the song as a tribute was what Parton and her team wanted. So it was Dolly's team that wanted the song still released.
1: Yeah.
0: Because Dolly would have wanted it. So they released it, and all proceeds from the track go to Imagination Library. Why did you quit the band?
1: Yeah.
0: Over something like that.
1: Yeah.
0: Like,
1: right. That's I hope there's more to the story than that.
0: Right.
1: But, you know.
0: That was a little weird. We're like, no, we'll not.
1: We don't want to help any the kids.
0: I want the money.
1: Yeah. Right.
0: Screw the kids.
1: Yeah.
0: I don't know, but there you go. It's all about Dolly today. And it's going to be that way for a while.
1: I know.
0: I miss my Dolly. So last week, I wasn't here. So shut up. I'm going to take my moment.
1: I don't think anyone's complaining.
0: Okay. More music on the way for you. Somebody's like, oh, we've heard about Dolly. Shut up. Not from Red.
1: This is my moment. This is my moment.
0: All right, Russell Dickinson, you got Tracy Byrd on the way. We're kicking off 20 in a row with John Anderson up next.
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0: 64 for the low temperature overnight with some scattered thunderstorms overnight between 2 to 6 a.m. Those thunderstorms do have the potential to become strong to severe. 83 for your high on Wednesday with those thunderstorms wrapping up early and then clearing up later in the day. 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

0: Just saying. Jordan Davis, today's best country, the Y with a 6.5 wake up call, Big Red and Dana. We ain't doing with the concerts yet.
1: No, and with school starting this week for a lot of kiddos, this might be our last little taste of summer. Concerts on the Square is going down for one more week on the 400 block in downtown Wausau this Wednesday night. Dig Deep is going to bring a little bluegrass, a little country from 6 to 8 p.m. Make sure you head out there. Last chance before summer ends.
0: Big and Rich keeps them moving 20 in a row. 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

0: I don't know how many more of them tan line days we got ahead of us to take advantage while you can. Today's Best Country, the Wake Up Call, Big Red and Dana. Or if you're me, I don't know how many more days I have to hide.
1: Well, good for you. Tomorrow, if you're looking for a new job or a fresh start, it could be your day. 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There's going to be resume reviews, career advice, the whole gamut.
0: Sounds like a damn good day to go.
1: Heck yeah.

0: 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Speaking of which.
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0: Luke Combs, today's Best Country, Y-Winter 6.5, The Wake Up Call, Big Red and Dana. Saw this headline, man regrets buying car at 23.5%. Think he ended up financing almost $38,000 on a used 22 Kia K5.
1: What?
0: I don't know what was dumber, the fact he did 23.5% or the fact that he paid $33,000 for a used Kia.

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0: Today's Best Country, Y106.5. It's a wake-up call. Big Red and Dana, that's how long it's going to take that dude to pay off that 22 Kia.
1: It's going to be like, it's forever to me.
2: Literally. Yeah. Well, that's going to do it for us. Joe Malone's kicking us out of here, thankfully. He's got one more chance for you to score tickets to see Brad Paisley in Milwaukee this Friday. And then we have the final chance coming up tomorrow morning.
0: Y'all have yourselves an absolute wonderful day. Enjoy this weather. Be good to one another. Be kind to one another. It's the only way we're going to change this world is one kind act at a time. We love you. See you tomorrow.

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Ross Kenny. Today's West Country, it's Y106.5. Hey there, how you doing? Happy Tuesday. Joe Malone on radio. Let's get into it. And the latest from Jason Aldean. It's got kind of that 80s feel to it. I dig it. It's called Anytime Soon. And it's on Y106.5. Let's go.

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1: Loving life again at today's Best Country. It's Y106.5. Well, she is breaking records, and her song, Choosing Texas, this week now, the 20th week at number one on the Billboard Hot 100, claiming the sole longest running ever atop the charts for a non-holiday song. So she's just got two more weeks to beat out Mariah Carey's All I Want for Christmas Is You. And yeah, that will be the record then. So here's to it. I mean, at this point, why stop now? Let's just keep it going. I think it would be awesome. So two more weeks. This time in, what will it be, September 15th. The 14th, 14th and 15th, that week. If she is still on top, it will be tied then. So I guess go one more week for the record. But yeah, I'm rooting for it, all about it. Can't wait. Hopefully she does it. Riley Green on the way, plus music coming up from Parker McCollum. And Kane Brown, Woman, next.
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0: Todd Dirks of Today's Fast Country. It's Y106.5. Bradley Green has now released 5 tracks from his upcoming album, That's Just Me. The title track he released over the weekend. So that's out there on the socials if you want to go look for that one. And the album comes out September 18th. Here's Change My Mind on Y106.5.
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0: That's Mark McCollum and Burn It Down in today's Best Country. It's Y106.5. Don't forget, Brad Paisley tickets. I've got your chance to win a pair of tickets to his show this Friday night at the BMO Pavilion in Milwaukee. We'll do it during the Noontime Rewind. So make sure you're listening up for that. And speaking of the Noontime Rewind, give me all your requests. 715-342-WYTE. Felt's Dairy Store Talk and Text Line. Hit me up and let me know if there's something you'd like to hear for the Noontime Rewind today. I'd love to play that for you. And more of today's Best Country on the way. Luke Combs, Luke Bryan, coming up, not together, separately. Also, Stella Lefty worked in, and Hardy, Tim McGraw, Morgan Wallen, and Eric Church. They're all together, and they're singing MacArthur next.
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Fog from this morning clears out by 9 to 10 a.m. or so at the latest. Mainly sunny to partly cloudy skies after the fog clears out, but then more clouds expected later on this evening. A high of 87, but feeling like close to 90 degrees outside this afternoon with the heat index factored in. 64 for the low temperature overnight with some scattered thunderstorms overnight between 2 to 6 a.m. Those thunderstorms do have the potential to become strong to severe. 83 for your high on Wednesday with those thunderstorms wrapping up early and then clearing up later in the day. 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We'll be right back.

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Lawrence with Brian in today's Fast Country. It's Y106.5. His new album, Signs, will have a collaboration between he and Luke Combs. So you get two Lukes in one song. Looking forward to that. Here's the latest from Luke Combs himself. It's called Rethink Some Things on Y106.5.

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0: background song. That's Granger Smith. Today's Best Country. It's Y106.5. Hey, it's coming up on September 19th. That's a Saturday. That's the time that we need to get our pink out and sport that for the UWSB Pointers. They're coming up with their pink game. It's happening with BSN Sports and Cheryl Tire and Auto Services, and you're invited to come along. 1 o'clock is game time at UWSB on that Saturday, September 19th. And cheer on the Pointers, all while supporting local causes. This year's proceeds will benefit the Stevens Point YMCA Livestrong Program, NMDP, as well as the UWSB Lemon Club Emmett Strong Sunshine Foundation. So grab a pink game for charity shirt for just $10, bid on pink game-worn jerseys, and get all the details on the pink game at Y1065.com. I've got more on the way from Cody Johnson, plus Zach Brown Band coming up, and Dylan Scott. It's Nobody. It's next.
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1: That's Cody Johnson, brand new from him. That's Horseback in today's Best Country. It's Y106.5. I've got 20 in a row ready to go. We're going to get that party started next. And don't forget, still on the way before, we'll do it during the noontime rewind. Your chance to get tickets for Brad Paisley at the BMO Pavilion in Milwaukee coming up this Friday night. So keep it locked in for your chance to score that. And 20 in a row with Blake Shelton, Chris Young, Jason Aldean, Cole Wetzel, and Ella Langley worked in. And we kick it off with Jelly Roll, Heart of Stone, next.
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0: 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He ran for state office. He was beaten. He started a business. He failed. He ran for Congress. He lost. He was nominated for vice president. He lost again. But he knew only those who never tried are the real losers. And Abraham Lincoln was no loser. 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
2: Fog from this morning clears out by 9 to 10 a.m. or so at the latest. Mainly sunny to partly cloudy skies after the fog clears out, but then more clouds expected later on this evening. A high of 87, but feeling like close to 90 degrees outside this afternoon with the heat index factored in. 64 for the low temperature overnight with some scattered thunderstorms overnight between 2 to 6 a.m. Those thunderstorms do have the potential to become strong to severe. 83 for your high on Wednesday with those thunderstorms wrapping up early and then clearing up later in the day. 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

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He was looking for a soul to steal. 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
2: 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An artist who, for the longest time, held the record for the most number one singles with 55. That was until George Strait broke the record in 2006. I'm talking about the one and only Conway Twitty. And it would be his 93rd birthday today if he were still with us. Unfortunately, he's gone, but his music lives on. Tight-fitting jeans kicks off the Noontime Rewind at Y106.5. 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

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It's Y106.5 Joe Malone on radio. Fresh new country, brand spanking new. I mean, we just took the wrapper off this one. It's Corey Kent. It's called Empty Words on Y106.5.

0: That's Lainey. Wrapping up 20 in a row. Today's best country. It's Y106.5. Jump alone. Keep it a Tuesday. Rolling on. And you ever get that feeling like, you know, I feel like I've forgotten to do something. There's something I was supposed to do that I can't remember what it was. And then I remembered. Brad Paisley. Tickets. BMO Pavilion. Milwaukee. This Friday night. I was supposed to give them away during the Noontime Rewind. Totally forgot. Completely forgot. So let's do it now, shall we? Caller number 6-715-342-WYTE, 800-967-WYTE. I have a pair of tickets to check out Brad Paisley, the live tour, BMO Pavilion, this Friday night. Jake Worthington is the opener for him. And if you'd like any more details about the show or you want to buy tickets, get the link at Y1065.com. But if you're caller number 6 right now, I've got a pair of tickets for you to go to the show. Again, 715-342-WYTE, 800-967-WYTE. Zach John King coming up, Justin Moore on the way, and John Morgan, kid myself, next.
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1: Hello, who is this?
2: This is Ron.
1: Ron, what you up to today?
2: I'm cooking on the grill.
1: What you cooking?
2: Pizza.
1: Really? On the grill?
2: Yeah. Yep.
1: You do that like on a stone, or do you just throw it straight on the grill?
2: No, I put it on a pan, otherwise or a stone.
1: Okay. I was wondering about that, because I was like, wouldn't the crust kind of burn a little bit? But I bet you it's delicious. What'd you learn to pizza?
2: Today I'm doing pizza fries.
1: Oh, okay.
2: It's that smoke flavor, does it? Either I put it on a gas grill, a charcoal grill, or I get a Traeger, too.
1: I'm telling you what, Ron, you're making me so hungry right now. Hey, Rod, I got good news for you, buddy. You are caller number 6.
2: Wow. Thank you.
1: You are very welcome. Congratulations. You are off to check out Brad Paisley, the live tour, BMO Pavilion, this Friday night. I hope you don't have plans. Well, you do now. You're going to check out Brad Paisley, Jake Worthington. I got a pair of tickets for you. Congratulations, Ron.
2: Thank you so much.
1: You are very welcome. Just tell me the station's sending you to the show.
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0: That's Zach John King. That's called Get to Drinking in today's best country. It's Y106.5. Joe Malone here, and you can celebrate creativity in downtown Rapids. The 26th annual Downtown Grand Affair Arts and Craft Vendor Fair is coming up Sunday the 13th from 10 until 3 on West Grand Avenue. 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Russell Dickerson worked in Shaboozy coming up, as well as Morgan Wallen and Thomas Rhett next. Hi, Joe Malone here, and yep, we're today's best country, but we didn't forget about the legends. 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We're talking Merle, Hank, Johnny, George, Tanya, Kenny, even Shania and Garth. 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
1: Cloud cover will increase as the afternoon goes along with a high of 87, but feeling like close to 90 degrees outside with the heat index factored in. Thunderstorms likely overnight for those around and south of Highway 10. They do have the potential to become strong to severe with gusty winds as the top threat. Hail also a concern as well. 64 for the low temperature tonight after storms are out of the area. 83 for your high on Wednesday. Some early clouds, but clearing up as the day goes along. From the WCW News Channel 7 studio, First Alert meteorologist Spence Berman.

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Today's Best Country, it's my 106.5. When Graylin James wrote this song, he said it was somewhat autobiographical, so much so that he had to call his ex-girlfriend to give her a little bit of a heads up. Hey, I'm putting this song out just so you know. 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

0: That's Luke Bryan in today's Best Country. It's my 106.5 Joe Malone on the radio. And the Walk to End Alzheimer's in Stevens Point is coming up Saturday the 19th at the UWSB campus. 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I've got Carrie Underwood and Cody Johnson worked in, plus Ella Langley's massive hit, Choosing Texas. Brand new song from Chris Jansen called Fight for a Girl, and Luke Combs, Be By You, next.
1: 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Man, I loved playing high school sports growing up. And it's fun being a fan now, don't get me wrong, but sitting in the stands feels like I'm missing out on all the action, you know? I wanted to get back in the game, so I signed up to be a high school official. It takes me back to my playing days. I'm supporting students, and I get paid to make the big calls. Do you want to see the game up close? Sign up to become an official in Wisconsin at highschoolofficials.com.
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Brand new from Chris Jansen and Fight for a Girl in today's Best Country. It's Y106.5. We're getting pumped up and excited. It's one of my favorite events of the year, the Stevens Point Brewery annual Pointtoberfest. Coming up Saturday, September 19th, across the street from the Point Brewery. Taps open at 4 under the tents. There's Point Beers, Whole Hog, or Hard Cider from Cider Boys, along with Point Root Beer. 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I'm not sure exactly what that is. I guess the one who could hold a Stein the longest. 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I can't wait to find out. 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And if you are a designated driver, your ticket is $10. 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Get more details, ticket information, everything you need to know before you go. 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And more of today's Best Country on the way from Dan and Shay. Megan Maroney, Taylor Swift worked in, and Riley Green, Worst Way, next.

Cloud cover will increase as the afternoon goes along with a high of 87, but feeling like close to 90 degrees outside with the heat index factored in. Thunderstorms likely overnight for those around and south of Highway 10. They do have the potential to become strong to severe, with gusty winds as the top threat. Hail also a concern as well. 64 for the low temperature tonight after storms are out of the area. 83 for your high on Wednesday. Some early clouds, but clearing up as the day goes along. From the WCW News Channel 7 studio, First Alert meteorologist Spencer Furman.

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0: Today's Best Country, Y106.5, Tim McGraw with something like that. And speaking of Tim McGraw, he may like it and love it, but we very much doubt Tim McGraw wants some more of it. During his performance of I Like It, I Love It in Cincinnati last week, Tim became the latest member of the Fall on Your Butt on Stage Club. Yes, the singer stepped onto a small platform at the front of the stage to get a closer look to the crowd, making it through the first chorus of the song before moving over to another slightly elevated portion of the stage. As he stepped backwards, the heel of his boot appeared to catch, sending him falling backward onto the ground. He popped back up, explained to the crowd, quote, "There's a hole there," and finished his performance without further incidents. Welcome to the Fall on Your Butt Stage Club, Tim. It's Greg Lee. How you doing? Happy Tuesday, 1st of September. Back to school we go. Wow. How was it getting the little ones back in school, man? I tell you what, it was fun. Drove past the school this morning on my way to work and going, yep, it's that time of year again. And it's going to be a hot one, too. I remember our first days of school growing up and get a first day that's a remarkable day. Nice and sunny. All you're thinking about is, I wish I was outside. But that's okay. It's a great time. Glad to have you aboard. Stick around. On the way, Kane Brown with Woman on Y106.5.
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0: Today's Best Country, Y106.5, Lauren Elena, Jace Matthew with All My Exes. Hi, everybody. Welcome to September, first day of school for a lot of people. Yeah, you're hanging with Greg Lee, and it brings back memories of school days for me, which were very, very memorable, like this one. I remember really bugging my mom and saying, Mom, I really like to be homeschooled. But every time I mention it to my mom, she says, if I can find a home that'll school me, it's fine with her. All right, there we go. Okay, let's switch gears a little bit here. Let's have some fun with Brad Paisley. Catch on his Brad Paisley Live Tour Milwaukee this coming Friday. And through tomorrow, we have your tickets to see Brad Paisley. Just be listening for the wake-up call with Big Ren and Dana to score some tickets tomorrow morning. And you can check out the Y106.5 concert page, too, for more information. All the way, our WSAW First Alert Forecast, Lainey Wilson with John Mayer. And coming up next hour, we'll talk about tailgating. 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

Sunny and hot conditions continue on this Tuesday afternoon, first day of September, and temperatures are back in the 90s. Highs this afternoon near 91. Tonight, mostly cloudy, scattered thunderstorms developing after midnight. Some could be quite strong with large hail and gusty winds. Overnight lows near 66. Morning storms Wednesday afternoon, sun and still very warm. Highs near 86. And more showers and storms on the way Thursday. Highs at 85. From the WSAW News Channel 7 studio, I'm First Alert meteorologist Chad Franzen.

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How you doing? You're hanging with Greg Lee, getting to catch your pod on this first day of September. 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

0: Today's Best Country, Y106.5, and Eleni, we're loving life again. Loving being with you. How you doing, everybody? Sitting in with Greg Lee. And of course, as football season kicks off across the country, a new survey reveals what Americans think the ideal tailgate includes and which states can earn bragging rights as the tailgating champs. Fans say the perfect tailgate starts 2.5 hours before the game on average, but those hosting a home gate start a little earlier, about 2.6 hours before kickoff. Folks in Louisiana and Alabama believe they have the best tailgaters, while Alabama, Texas, and Wisconsin claim to be the top home gators in the country. Coming up, I have Kenny Chesney, Ashley Cook, and before the top of the hour, new country from Chase Matthew with Holding It Down on Y106.5.
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1: Hey, good afternoon. 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

0: New Country, Chase Matthew holding it down on today's Best Country, Y106.5. Hi, everybody. Welcome to September. It's Greg Lee. And if you're looking for a new job or a fresh start, don't miss the 2026 Portage County Business Council Job Fair going on tomorrow, 1:30 to 5:30 at the Holiday Inn Hotel Convention Center in Stevens Point. 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And by the way, Kim Carr will be broadcasting from the Job Fair from 1:30 to 2:30. 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Tyler Hubbard on the way, Riley Green. And next hour, we'll talk about Snoop Dogg's ice cream. 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
4: Central Wisconsin weather.
5: Sunny and hot conditions continue on this Tuesday afternoon, first day of September, and temperatures are back in the 90s. Highs this afternoon near 91. Tonight, mostly cloudy, scattered thunderstorms developing after midnight. Some could be quite strong with large hail and gusty winds. Overnight lows near 66. Morning storms Wednesday afternoon, sun of still very warm, highs near 86, and more showers and storms on the way Thursday, highs at 85. From the WSAW News Channel 7 studio, I'm First Alert meteorologist Chad Franzen.

The country throwback hit from 1995 from Daryl Singletary. Hi, everybody, it's Greg Lee. Coming up next hour, John Morgan, John Party, and Snoop Dogg's Ice Cream. I'm getting excited. I know you are, too, for Riley Green's brand new album, That's Just Me. It'll drop September 18th. Y106.5.

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1: Today's Best Country, Y106.5 with John Parties of Boots Off. Kick back, take your boots off, have a great time this afternoon. You're hanging with Greg Lee, and we'll talk about the Snoop himself. Yeah, Snoop Dogg is looking for one lucky person to taste ice cream. Ice cream, that is, for a living. And the job pays $10,000 a month. There must be some really good ice cream, right? The role is with Dr. Bombay, his family-owned ice cream brand, which launched in 2023 and now sells 7 flavors at retailers, including Walmart, 7-Eleven, and GoPuff. The full-time international taste tester position is being handled through hiring platform Deel, and applications are open to people anywhere in the world. Imagine that, a taste tester for Snoop Dogg's ice cream at $10,000 a month. Must be some really good stuff. Coming away, Jelly Roll and Russell Dickerson on Y106.5. 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

0: Today's Best Country, Y106.5, Russell Dickerson, worth your wild. 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Morgan Wallen, Jason Aldean, Zach Topp, and so many more of today's best country artists ready to take you home with your 20 in a row, and that's coming up right here on Y106.5.
1: 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We'll

0: Sunny and hot conditions continue on this Tuesday afternoon, first day of September, and temperatures are back in the 90s. Highs this afternoon near 91. Tonight, mostly cloudy, scattered thunderstorms developing after midnight. Some could be quite strong with large hail and gusty winds. Overnight lows near 66. Morning storms Wednesday, afternoon sun, and still very warm. Highs near 86. And more showers and storms on the way Thursday, highs at 85. From the WSAW News Channel 7 studio, I'm First Alert meteorologist Chad Franzen.
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It's 20 to row. It's Greg Lee. Hi, everybody. Having a great job with you. Coming up, I have Joe Nichols, Jacob Atwood, too, with What Took You So Long. As 20 to row continues, Megan Maroney, Y106.5.

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just about quitting time. They're in 20 in a row with Greg Lee. On the way in about 20 minutes, Graylin James will join us and tell us about writing Water at a Wedding on Y106.5.

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Quitting Time on your Tuesday, or in 20 in a row with Greg Lee. Coming up, I have New Country, Kevin Powers, and Shaboozy. We'll get to that right after Bailey Zimmerman, Where It Ends, on today's Best Country, Y106.5.

country throwback hit from 1993 from Alan Jackson. 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
0: Graylin James joins us on Your Ride Home, and we'll tell us about his song, Water at a Wedding. Here's Graylin James.
2: It's been kind of an evolving story. I wrote that song with a couple buddies and recorded it, sent it to my label, and also sent it to my family, which I don't really send my family many songs, but they kind of knew the background of it, and everybody unanimously said, do not post that song. Do not release that song. You'll get a cease and desist for putting that song out. So I just kind of held it in my back pocket. And it was a song that I would just listen to when I'd be by myself at the house, just listening to music. And finally one night I was like, I'm going to make a fake TikTok account just so I can post the song. The account was named Grayson Jones, which is my alter ego. And I just like turned the brightness all the way down and yeah, just posted me singing the first verse and chorus. And yeah, just all the comments were like, this guy just came out of nowhere. Did we just find the
3: this
2: next best songwriter?
3: Yeah.
2: You know, this guy needs a record deal.
0: Graylin James, a native of Knoxville, Tennessee. His writing credits include songs for Jordan Davis, Cole Swindell, Kenny Chesney, Blake Shelton, Darius Rucker, among others. His debut EP, Hope She Hears These, is out right now, and it contains his hit single, A Water at a Wedding. Graylin James on Your Ride Home. Hi, everybody. It's Greg Lee. Keep it right here. On the way, Kane Brown with Woman on Y106.5.
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0: Today's Best Country, Y106.5, Colson Dell. She had me, Manhattan, Carolina. Hi, everybody. Sitting in with Greg Lee. And the Walk to End Alzheimer's at Stevens Point is happening Saturday, September 19th at the UWSB campus. 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The event starts at 9 a.m. with registration, followed by the opening ceremony at 10 a.m. The walk steps off at 10:30. 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On the way, our WSAW First Alert Forecast. Thomas Rhett with Jordan Davis, Luke Bryan on the way. And next hour, Tennessee governor says Nashville Airport is to be named after Dolly Parton on Y106.5.
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1: Sunny and hot conditions continue on this Tuesday afternoon, first day of September, and temperatures are back in the 90s. Highs this afternoon near 91. Tonight, mostly cloudy, scattered thunderstorms developing after midnight. Some could be quite strong with large hail and gusty winds. Overnight lows near 66. Morning storms Wednesday, afternoon sun, and still very warm. Highs near 86. And more showers and storms on the way Thursday, highs at 85. From the WSAW News Channel 7 studio, I'm First Alert meteorologist Chad Franzen.

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All right, the first day of school is complete. How are we doing so far as parents? Good? All right. It's Greg Lee. Coming up, Kenny Chesney, Jelly Roll. And a Tennessee governor says the Nashville airport will be named after Dolly Parton. Today's Best Country, Y106.5.

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0: Today's Best Country, Y106.5, Jelly Roll, hands up. Well, last Friday, Tennessee Governor Bill Lee announced his intention to rename Nashville International Airport to honor the late Dolly Parton. After Parton's passing, Lee met with the Country Music Legends team to discuss the proposal. Those close to Parton have been touched by the extraordinary outpouring of support to honor Dolly and were touched by the idea of renaming the airport and open to continuing the conversation. The next step in the process will be discussing the proposal during a September 17th meeting with the Metro Nashville Airport Authority. Coming up, Morgan Wallen, and before the top of the hour, new country from Ashley Cook with Baby Blues. Keep it right here to today's Best Country, Y106.5.
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It's Greg Lee coming up, a country throwback here from Mr. Johnny Paycheck, a new country from Ashley Cook. Right now, Laura and Elena with Chase Matthew with All My Exes on today's Best Country, Y106.5.

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0: Y106.5, Riley Green would change my mind. Of course, Riley Green dropping a brand new album, That's Just Me. Check it out on September 18th. Well, my friends, that'll wrap it up for me. Greg Lee, got to get the first report from the first day of school. I know a lot of us folks, a lot of us parents are waiting and seeing how school season is going. I know it's day number one, but kids are pretty jacked up to go back to school. And the life of me, I forgot it was the first day of school until I looked and I go, well, there's a school bus out in the street. What's happening with that? Oh, yeah, there we go. Lucky I wasn't going to school and forgot. Okay. Wow. Old age, I guess. Old age setting in. Hey, coming away, our WSAW first alert forecast. Stella Lefty on the way. Blake Shelton coming away after 7. Backstage Country with Elena. Enjoy the rest of your Tuesday, my friends, and I'll see you back here tomorrow afternoon at 2, right after Joe Malone, right here on Y106.5.
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spotty showers or thunder showers still possible for the rest of the daylight hours. Otherwise, mostly cloudy skies, temperatures holding in the 80s. Overnight, a round of strong to severe thunderstorms will become likely just before daybreak. Overnight lows drop back to the middle 60s. Morning showers and storms Wednesday, afternoon sunshine, beautiful day on the back end, highs near 86, and a chance for showers and storms Thursday afternoon, highs in 85. From the WSAW News Channel 7 studio, I'm First Alert meteorologist Chad Franzen.

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